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I'll torture you and haunt you. I've got

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Pinch me so I know I'm still alive. And my heart's still beating. I didn't wanna party anyway.

addiction. 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But for Jolene, I'm gonna break it down like this.